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It's your 4th best.

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That's 20 Rockingham Rescue. 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

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Automatic fire alarm. 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

Now, therefore, Townsend, rescuing Division 2 in Worthboro. 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If it's smoke in the residence, Townsend, your cascade to the scene, rescuing Division 2 to the scene, Worthboro, an engine to cover the Jamaica station. ACF 415, 2039. C1, you're responding, 2039.

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Outfit ambulance, respond at 96 Hill Road, Bravo level, 49-year-old female fallen. That's the outfit ambulance to 96 Hill Road, Bravo level, 49-year-old female fallen. Cross street is Comstock Road. Yacht 752, KCF 45, 2055.

0: Up
1: the ED ending 37.0.
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1: Okay. Okay. Okay. Okay. Okay. Okay. Okay. Okay. Okay. Okay. Okay. Okay. Okay. Okay. Okay. Okay. Okay. Okay. Okay. Okay. Okay. Okay. Okay. Okay. Okay. Okay. Okay. Okay. Okay. Okay. Okay. Okay. Okay. Okay. Okay. Okay. Okay. Okay. Okay. Okay. Okay. Okay. Okay. Okay. Okay. Okay. Okay. Okay. Okay. Okay. Okay. Okay. Okay. Okay. Okay. Okay. Okay. Okay. Okay. Okay. Okay. Okay. Okay. Okay. Okay. Okay. Okay. Okay. Okay. Okay. Okay. Okay. Okay. Okay. Okay. Okay. Okay. Okay. Okay. Okay. Okay. Okay. Okay. Okay. Okay. Okay. Okay. Okay. Okay. Okay. Okay. Okay. Ok

responder for Swansea, Tush County ambulance to respond to Whitcomb Road. It was reported as in the area of the gravel pit for a single vehicle rollover. That is for Swansea, Tush County ambulance to respond to Whitcomb Road. It was reported as in the area of the gravel pit for a single vehicle rollover. Operator on attack number 2, 2106, case 45.

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0: 45 to all Swansea units per 27C1. He's going to continue. All units are to stand by at the station. That is for all Swansea units per 27C1. He's going to continue. And all Swansea fire units to stand by at the station. 2111, gate 405.
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Claremont Road, north of Windy Acres, New Hampshire, 519-4624, 519-4624 on a blue SUV.

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2: Close the report, the Putney Rescue, Rescue Division 1. 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That's for the Putney Rescue, Rescue Division 1. It's on a landmark college, Bridges 2, 66 Perseverance Lane. 22-year-old female has passed out. Units operate on attack number 5, 2214.

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38C2. 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They all restored. 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

Hanover Tower 1, Hanover Ambulance 1, Hanover Cop 2, Mutual Aid Fire Department response, 384 North Main Street in Lebanon, first alarm structure, fire. Hanover Tower 1, Hanover Ambulance 1, Hanover Cop 2, Mutual Aid Fire Department response, 384 North Main Street in Lebanon, first alarm structure, fire. Timeout 0300.

Calendar for winds of fire. Responding to Lebanon with RIT team 384 North Main Street for confirmed structure fire. Again, for Windsor Fire, responding with RIT team to Lebanon 384 North Main Street for structure fire, time zone 0301.

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0: Tower 1, ambulance phone, on responding. Can you look this up and tell me if we got to get on about 91 South to get to this address to get from the bridge being closed to Northwest?
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0: 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Medical call out to level 92, Greensport Drive in Grantham. 92-year-old female lifts assist after fall from bed to floor. Grantham Fest Squad, Lebanon Ambulance. 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Timeout 0322.
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1: Ambulance 3 is for the Tony. 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

0: the London Ambulance, medical call out to level 92, Greenport Drive in Brampton. 92-year-old female lift assist after fall from bed to floor. New London Ambulance, medical call out to level 92, Greenport Drive in Brampton. 92-year-old female lift assist after fall from bed to floor. Timeout 0326.
1: On scene 11. 23 off on scene 0627.

Grantham Test Squad, medical call out to level 92, Greenport Drive in Grantham. 92-year-old female lift assist after fall from bed to floor. Grantham Test Squad, medical call out to level 92, Greenport Drive in Grantham. 92-year-old female lift assist after fall from bed to floor. Timeout 03:28.

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Mr. Dublin, from the Dublin Christian Academy, attorney, 120 East Road, Red Firearm, that's for Dublin, responding to the Dublin Community Academy, 14-1, East Road, automatically, 1-2, 3, 3, 3, 3, 3, 4, 5, 6, 6, 6, 6, 6, 6, 6, 6, 6, 6, 6, 6, 6, 6, 6, 6, 6, 6, 6, 6, 6, 6, 6, 6, 6, 6, 6, 6, 6, 6, 6, 6, 6, 6, 6, 6, 6, 6, 6, 6, 6, 6, 6, 6, 6, 6, 6, 6, 6, 6, 6, 6, 6, 6, 6, 6, 6, 6, 6, 6, 6, 6, 6, 6, 6, 6, 6, 6, 6, 6, 6, 6, 6, 6, 6, 6, 6, 6, 6, 6, 6, 6, 6, 6, 6, 6, 6, 6, 6, 6, 6, 6, 6, 6, 6, 6, 6, 6, 6, 6, 6, 6, 6, 6, 6, 6, 6, 6, 6, 6, 6, 6, 6, 6, 6, 6, 6,

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0: 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You can clear.
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0: 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We're returning.
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1: Ambulance 3 in quarters, 557.

On a heavy Peterborough ambulance. 300 Green Road, room 462. Drop a loved one. 4-year-old female fallen with head injury. Peterborough ambulance. On a 300 Green Road, room 462. Drop a loved one. 84-year-old female fallen with head. Your nearest cop is Bridge Road, 0600, 8600.

respond to Airbnb, 300 Riverine Road, room 462. Bravo level 1, 84-year-old female following with a heading. Indian Scott, Allers Bridge Road, 0600-2015.

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Response 503 Bullsville Road North of Mount Holly for fire alarm sounding. 707611.

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First alarm. It's on 107 Rogers Road. With a structure fire, caller reporting a cabin on the property is fully involved. Repeating for Alstead, first alarm. Respond to 107 Rogers Road. Be for a structure fire, caller reporting a cabin on the property is fully involved. Units can operate on Jack 1, 612, 8845.

Southfield Ambulance, Gilsum, Langdon, Marlow, Walpole, and Ackworth, and Webster. Responding to Alfred on a first alarm for a structure fire. Alfred Ambulance, semi at scene, Gilsum, tanker to the scene, from Langdon, engine and rescue to the scene, Marlow and engine to the scene, Walpole, tanker to the scene, and Ackworth, engine to the scene. 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Repeating for Alfred Ambulance, Gilsum, Langdon, Marlow, Walpole, Ackworth, and Webster. Responding to Alpha and Structure Fire, 107 Rogers Road. 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Gilsum, anchored at the scene. Langdon, engine and arrested at the scene. Marlow, and engine to the scene. Walpole, anchored at the scene. Ackworth, engine to the scene. 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
1: 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Looks like it's going pretty good.
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1: 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For a fully involved structure fire. 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

0: 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Engine 2 responding. 625.
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for Surrey, redirecting your engine to the scene. Alfred, 107 Rogers Road for a structure fire operating in a second alarm. That's for Surrey, redirecting your engine to the scene. And Alfred, 107 Rogers Road, second alarm structure fire. Units operating on attack 1, 630, 6415. 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
0: Which is my next new truck in?
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1: Received, 35 engine 2 to set up water supply at the fire pond at Fuller Machine, 638. 35 engine 2, 2215. 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

West Windsor Southquad, Windsor Ambulance, fast response to 730 Brook Road in West Windsor for a 63-year-old female who suffers from COPD. Her O2 stats are at 95. She has labored breathing. She's also shaking and drooling with an altered mental status. Yeah, please respond. 730 Brook Road in West Windsor for a 63-year-old female. Difficulty breathing and altered mental status at 659.

0: 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There is lockbox information in the notes. 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Medical alarm activation confirming 82-year-old female fallen. There is lockbox information in the notes. Units on, TAC 5, 659, KCF 15.
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2: MDA in the city 18 at Route 9101. We'll be evaluating for them.
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0: Ambulance 3 is responding to Springfield.
1: Ambulance 3 on and responding, 721.

0: Bradford Fire, Fairley Fast Squad, Fairley Fire, Upper Valley Ambulance, Motor Vehicle Accident, Mile Marker 90.0 Northbound, Interstate 91 in Fairley, Mile Marker 90.0 Northbound, Single Vehicle Crash Mile Marker 90 Northbound. Bradford Fire, Fairley Fast Squad, Fairley Fire, Upper Valley Ambulance, Motor Vehicle Accident, Mile Marker 90.0 Northbound, Interstate 91 in Fairley, Mile Marker 90.0 Northbound, Single Vehicle Crash Mile Marker 90 Northbound, Time, Out 0721.
1: Ambulance 3. 722, single vehicle crash, airbag deployment, one occupant outside the car. Area of mile marker 90 is seen from the southbound.

0: Han, out 0721.
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1: 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Area of mile marker 90, as seen from the southbound.
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1: Dispatch, Upper Valley Ambulance. Hurry, we're on scene.
0: Ambulance 3 arriving, 726.
1: 1 oxygen out of the vehicle. I can see fluid leaking.
0: Upper Valley Ambulance 3 on scene, confirming single vehicle crash. 1 oxygen self extricated, fluid leaking, 726.
1: 2-1 and Ambulance 3.
0: Ambulance 3.
1: Ambulance 3, 911 calls back, said you have driven by the residence.
0: Affirmative, physical response, turn around. Thank you.

Responding at 1 Main Street, Delta level, 35-year-old male, fell approximately 25 feet off the roof, unknown injury. Repeating, 4 Francistown. Responding at 1 Main Street, Delta level, 34-year-old male, fell approximately 25 feet from the roof, unknown injury. 730, 6415.

0: Sergeant 4, Francis down, Beaver ambulance. Responding at 1 Main Street, Delta level, 34-year-old male, fell approximately 25 feet from a roof, unknown injuries. Beating 4, Francis Town, Beaver ambulance. Responding at 1 Main Street, Delta level, 34-year-old male, fell approximately 25 feet from a roof, unknown injuries. 731, 8615. Notice for the Beaver ambulance, responding to Francis Town, in the 1 Main Street, Delta level, 24-year-old male, fell approximately 25 feet from a roof, unknown injury. 731, case 215.
1: Unit calling, be identified, go ahead. Fairly engine 6, on a responding.
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1: Are you north of the exit or south of the exit?
3: South of the exit.
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Australian to fix the Bradford engine. 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Hey, over. Australian engine 6. On scene, deputy to command. 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Turn over, fairly rescue. Fairly rescue. 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Fairly rescue, over 737. Engine 6 to rescue. 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

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That's for Guilford Rescue, rescuing Division 1 to 1430 Guilford Center Road. 86-year-old male, difficulty breathing. 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

Delta 4, Frankstown Rescue, Peterborough Ambulance, second call for Bolt. Respond to 290 Old County Road North. Alpha Lava call, 60-year-old female who has fallen. Repeat in the Delta 4, Francistown Rescue, Peterborough Ambulance, second call for Bolt. Respond to 290 Old County Road North. Alpha Lava call, 60-year-old female who has fallen. 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

South Park Precinct Sound Rescue, second call. Response 290 Old County Road North, Alpha Love Club, 60-year-old female who has fallen. Repeat the detail on his 4, Francis Sound Rescue, a second call. 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

known as 4 Peter Berlin at the 1-8-7 call. Respondent radio was found in the Old County Road North, Alpha Local Call, 60-year-old Minneapolis fallen. Police in the Donut 4 Peter Berlin call. Respondent radio was found 290 Old County Road North, Alpha Local Call, 60-year-old female who was fallen. Got bit on top 1747, 8-5.

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0: to Winchester, 314 Burt Hill Road. Fire alarm sounding in the residence. Nothing obvious. That's for Winchester, to 314 Burt Hill Road. Automatic fire alarm sounding in the residence. Nothing obvious. Units on TAC-2 in Winchester, 748, ACF 415. You're responding. Say have it. Caller said nothing obvious inside. She did refuse to evacuate.
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Respond in the area of US Route 7 South and Cold River Road in Rollins Town. For a two-car motor vehicle accident, unknown injuries, unknown hazards.

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104, Tampa Valley Ambulance. Response is Wilmington. 21 at Beaver Street. Department A is an Adam, 59-year-old male whose tongue is swollen. 4804, Tampa Valley Ambulance. Responded Wilmington. 21 Beaver Street. Department A is an Adam, 59-year-old male whose tongue is swollen. Ambulance got operated on KDX 768, 802, 845.

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37C1, give me one time. Radio traffic ongoing. Did you have your crew on Old County Road was asking for additional resources?

Tone to 4, correct. And motor vehicle accident response. Both across the ambulance. Respond to the area of 450 Route 35 for two car motor vehicle accidents. Wait, in the Tone to 4, correct. And motor vehicle accident response. Both across the 2. Respond to the area 450 Route 35 for a two-car motor vehicle accident. Cross Street will be Reed Road and come up right up tax 2-810-6415. Going for grab, motor vehicle accident response. Area 450 Route 35, vehicle accident. Will be reroute. I'm going to talk to you. You don't want to get more of that.

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1: For criminal fire, ask to respond to the Fitch Manor, 66 Myrtle Street, apartment 9 for a CO alarm sounding. Repeat, this tone is for criminal fire. Respond to the Fitch Manor, 66 Myrtle Street, apartment 9, CO alarm sounding. Time of return is 8:19.
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1: 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And we've got a lot of radio traffic. 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

ambulance, Peterborough, a third call, 150 Timber Pond Road, Rivermead, room 237, trial level, 9-year-old female, possible stroke. Repeating for Peterborough, Peterborough ambulance, the third call, 150 Timber Pond Road, Rivermead, room 237, Charlie level, 90-year-old female, possible stroke. In the central local, 827, KCF 15.

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1: What side do you want me to come in from?
0: Let me see here. Come in from Mile Hill. Well, if you want to go up over Cherry, that way you don't have to make the big swing. I get the sign in the way, so you have to, you know what I'm saying? All right, come up Cherry Hill.
1: 10-4, thanks.

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1: Go ahead.
0: No problem found. Command terminated. Engine 3 returning.
1: No problem found. Engine 3 returning 828.
2: 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I believe it said you're clear of Francistown. No transport.
0: Standing down, 829.

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1: Yeah, 58 and 1.

0: Brigade End 1, Mono 1, Rescue 1, on scene. You have a vehicle on its side. Everyone is out of the vehicle. Or do you say one?
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1: We have a car rolled over on its side with a station and trap. We're going to be extricating. We have this road shut down if you can notify the SC.
0: Vehicle on the side with a patient entrapped. 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

Staffing today, and we're just confirming this is the same incident that you've been on scene at. Received through 35 and Athens, we're on with VSC now. 834.

0: Captain Command, just inquiring if you have one or two accidents there. We're getting conflicting reports from both you and state police about subjects being out of the vehicle and then subjects trapped.
1: There is one accident. There was one subject in the vehicle who is now extricated.
0: Okay, you're advising there's one accident. You did have a subject in the vehicle, has now been extricated at 8:30.

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for Jessica and the ambulance. Your son in Winchester, 68 Warwick Road, apartment 103, Delta Level Call, 71-year-old male, difficulty breathing. Repeating the donor for Jessica and the ambulance. Your son in Winchester, 68 Warwick Road, apartment 103, Delta Level Call, 71-year-old male, difficulty breathing. Ambulance cannot break on 752-906-8715.

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County 82, you're responding 908.

dispatch, Upper Valley Ambulance 3. Upper Valley Ambulance 3. Back in quarters. In quarters, 915.

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1: Windsor Ambulance, sir.
0: We're back in quarters.
1: Copy that. Back in quarters. Three. Three, 921.

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0: 5, yeah, copy. 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You probably dumped that already, right?
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0: Well, get turned around and, actually, never mind. Come back at the, this site ain't gonna work. 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
1: 10-4.

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1: And if there's response, respond in the intersection of Powerhouse Road and Folden Road in Chittenden for a 34-year-old male wearing a ball cap and a black sweatshirt that took too much trazodone looking for assistance.

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0: We're under control evaluating.
1: Under control evaluating, 1052.

0: 4, you copy?
1: Yeah, go ahead.
0: Can you dump that, grab, actually bring that back to the burner, just dump it over the bank, and then bring back a load of 1 inch, please.
1: Okay, so dumping it above just where we are,
0: Bring that, if you're not at the other end of town farm yet, where are you?
1: At the intersection.
0: Just bring that back to the barn, dump it over the bank, and grab a load of 1 inch.
1: Okay, copy that.

Central Wilmington to number 17 Cornell Way. Passerby calling in an alarm sounding in the building with nothing obvious. Repeating for Wilmington to number 17 Cornell Way. Passerby calling in an alarm sounding inside the building, nothing obvious. Unit's on TAC 4, 1057, station 15.

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0: It's going to be a refusal. Upper Valley is obtaining paperwork now.
1: Refusal, completing paperwork, 1105.
2: 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We are available if we get a second call, though.
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1: 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Rescue and up rally are clear. 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

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Respond across the street from 24 Upper Falls Road for a 66-year-old male who popped his hip out, is in extreme pain. Again, going across the ambulance. Weather Seal Fire, responding to across the street from 24 Upper Falls Road for a 66-year-old male who popped out his hip. He's in extreme pain. Time your tone is 11:29.

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0: 4% squad, Upper Valley Ambulance, medical call Charlie Level, 626, Archertown Road in Woodford, 69-year-old female difficulty breathing, abdominal spasms, 4% squad, Upper Valley Ambulance, medical call Charlie Level, 626, Archertown Road in Woodford, 69-year-old female difficulty breathing, abdominal spasms, timeout 11:34.
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Respond to 708, Bronx 30, Hill Farm Pool. 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Repeating for New Brooklyn. Respond to 708, Vermont Route 30. Hill Farm. 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

0: responded for Nubra. Responded 708 Vermont Route 30 for a unmatched fire alarm showing entry halted. 1139 KC
1: 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The hospital, 4.6 miles.
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415 to any Newbrook personnel responding. Per 2316, you can hold in quarters. That's all Newbrook personnel. You can remain in quarters. 146, keep 415.

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Daytona 4, Marlboro, Chester County Ambulance. Respond to 18 Water Street in Marlboro. A hazmat response, ozone leak, the subject feeling lightheaded. Repeating for Marlboro, Chester County Ambulance. Responding to 18 Water Street, liquid blue. For a ozone leak, the subject feeling lightheaded. Right on tap 1, 1158, DCF 15.

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10 ambulance, first second ambulance responding to Marlboro, 18 Water Street, for a hazmat incident. Subject feeling lightheaded. For Chester County, second ambulance responding to Marlboro, 18 Water Street, for a hazmat, for both subjects feeling lightheaded. 403, 2255.

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0: 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Timeout 1205.
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1: Yes. Upper Valley Ambulance 2, we're almost to Dublin Road.
0: All right, we are on Dublin Road.
1: Thank you.

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0: Bay 2 from
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1: A1, I have it. 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

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Respond to 10 Pine Street for a female in her 90s. Been in a recliner all night and all day. Urination issues. Son wants her transported to a hospital for evaluation.

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Respond to 10 Pine Street for a female in her 90s. 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Urination issues. Son wants her transported to a hospital for evaluation. Again, Windsor Ambulance responding to 10 Pine Street for a female in her 90s. 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Son requests her to be transported to hospital for evaluation. Time to tell is 12:28.

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1: That's affirmative.
0: Thank you.
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1: 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A3 responding to 333 Gidding Street, North Springfield. 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

0: 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On and off, 49 Line Road.
1: 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Heart rate 139 to 150 with a history of SVP.
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1: 5,
0: update.
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0: 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Engine 6 is on scene. 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
1: Hanover, ambulance. 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Hanover, ambulance, one request, this is coverage.
2: 2-4, coverage, yeah,
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for Rocking and Rescue Walpole Ambulance. Respond to 33 Atkinson Street, the Sterling House, in the lobby for a female subject who has fallen. 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Respond to 33 Atkinson Street, Bells Falls, in the lobby for a female subject who has fallen. Units can operate on DAPS 1, 158, KCF 15.

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phone is for Chester Ambulance responding to 42 Depot Street, Apartment A, Cindy's side door. Has a female advising that she has been sick for the last 3 weeks. She is breathing normally, 36-year-old female. Time out is 13-04.

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0: Acknowledging call, what is the crew?
1: Copy that. 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She is actively vomiting, abdominal pain.
2: 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Still alarm. 1-1, Lebanon Street in Hanover. Unit 2, Jewel Art, India. 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
0: Tester ambulance, she advised patient Cindy, 26 years of age. She has a 2-year-old child on scene. No one else is there with her. Also was having sharp pain yesterday on the right hand side and a fever on Monday.
1: Tester A1.

Responding to 1308. Be advised, this is coming from unit number 2 underneath the restaurant. My caller Ben has evacuated. However, two of his roommate's doors are locked, and he's not certain if they're in the apartment anymore.

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1: 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Nothing showing. Evacuees meeting us outside.
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0: 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On the patrol. All crews still working. Ventilating. 13.
1: We're under control. It appears the alarm has reset itself prior to our arrival. If available, can you have the deputy chief respond to this location?
2: Central control alarm reset, requesting the deputy chief.
3: Hand over from car 2.
2: Car 2.
3: I'm at Hypertherm conducting box testing. Can you find out what he needs?
1: No, we can disregard. So if you were available, we could like to do this department, but otherwise we're good.
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1: My apologies, I don't have cell service here. Any trouble alarms from 9 Great Hall?
2: 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I was about to call them.
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2: 3-6, I'll mark the system out of service. 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
2: Get a medic started. 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
3: 35 AC, you're requesting the medic. 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

0: for Dartmouth Medics to respond to intercept with 3582 transported to Cheshire via Route 12. They're coming from Bell's Falls via female subject himself. Repeat any tone for Dartmouth Medic to respond to interceptor 3582 transported to Cheshire from Bell's Falls via female subject himself. 1329,
1: Upper Valley Ambulance 3.
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Following to Athens, 159 Brookline Road. A 49-year-old male with a mouth infection. Repeating for Grafton, Golden Cross Division 2. Responding to Athens, 159 Brookline Road. 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

Crest Wing, Division 2, responding to Athens, 159, Brookline Road. 49-year-old male with a mouth infection. Division 4, Crest Wing, Division 2, responding to Athens, 159, Brookline Road. A 49-year-old male with a mouth infection. The nearest cross is Lower Tenville Drive, 1342, KCF 15.

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0: Tower dispatch from Stratford Highway.
1: Go ahead, Stratford Highway.
2: Yeah, we got a three-car MBA rollover in the middle of the interstate on 89 north southbound, just after the Sharon exit.
1: 89 southbound, just exit to 1351, number of injured in the traffic.

0: Clerk dispatch Chester A1 on a Sutton. Chester A1, go ahead.
1: Do you think it was off at Springfield Hospital?
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0: head over Upper Valley ambulance.
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0: Clear, we got it.
1: 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We're starting 1358.
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0: call is for Windsor Ambulance, West Windsor Fast Squad, responding to 908 Route 44 in West Windsor. It's going to be for a lift assist, 73-year-old male. Caller advised that he is stuck upstairs, needs a lift assist to come downstairs. Timeout is 13:58.
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0: 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Yeah, go ahead. You want me to come in from Burke? Yes, please. 10-4.
1: Ag, no breathing, and one Narcan administered.
2: 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The Golden Cross 84 is responding to 131 at the paramedic level.
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1: What?
0: Are you en route to MAH right now, or to DHM?
1: A4 is still on scene in West Windsor. Ambulance 3 is going to be doing a non-emergent BLS transfer from Dartmouth to Mount of Scutney. I believe they are en route to Mount of Scutney.
2: All right, sorry, Golden Cross 84 is on scene.
3: Golden Cross 84, you're en route. Wait, on scene.

Thomas 4, answer ambulance. This is a drill. This is a drill. Response 26, Tuttle Hill Trail. This will be tower number 6 for a male subject down outside of the tower. This is a drill. This is a drill. Repeating 4, answer ambulance. 26, Tuttle Hill Trail. Outside of tower number 6 for a male subject down. This is a drill. Units operate on 752-1417, KCF 15.

This is a drill. 26 Tuttle Hill Trail, outside of tower door 6, they mail something down. This is a drill. Unison 752, 1418, KC 415.

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1: 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Thermostat's been disconnected. 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

0: Cylinder 4, Guilford. Red Wing, Division 1. Spotter 91, Guilford Center Road, Department 102. 57-year-old male fallen on the entry. Repeating 4, Guilford. Red Wing, Division 1. Responder 91, Guilford Center Road, Department 102, a 57-year-old male fallen, unknown injuries. The nearest cross is Route 5, 1435 to 245.
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1: 15.
0: 15. 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

for the Japanese ambulance. Respond to me, Manhattan Plaza, area of 80 Peterborough Street, in front of the laundromat, for a gray SUV. We had Delta level, 32-year-old male, chest pain and difficulty breathing. Feeding for the Japanese ambulance. Responding to 80 Peterborough Street, the Manhattan Plaza, in front of the laundromat, looking for a gray SUV. Delta level, 32-year-old male, chest pain and difficulty breathing. The nearest crossing Sunset Lane, 1454 KTF 15.

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0: 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Officer to call in to dispatch to acknowledge.
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0: 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Could you push out that cone?
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Southwest Fire on with a Montezone 4 mobile ambulance.

for the Alphabet ambulance. Just want to 384 Alphabet Center Road. In the driveway, alpha level call, 64-year-old female fallen with a knee injury. Repeating for the Alphabet ambulance. Just want to 384 Alphabet Center Road. In the driveway, alpha level call, 64-year-old female fallen with a knee injury. Just crossed the road, 1510, 5015.

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Just getting ambulance to 49 Old Homestead Highway. 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Units on 752-1512, CF 15.

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1: Rescue. Rescue's arrived. Chief left point of excuse me. Sunny Bean Road, Commander. County 82.
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for rescue Division 1, responding to Hinsdale, 14 Main Street, apartment number 1. Alpha level, 68-year-old female with foot pain, unable to walk. That's rescue Division 1, responding to Hinsdale, 14 Main Street, apartment number 1. Alpha level, 68-year-old female with foot pain, unable to walk. Nearest cross is High Street, 1523, 6415.

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0: 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Still alarm. 7. Fuel lane in clearing. 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Tri-Village fire. Still alarm. 7. Fuel lane in clearing. 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

0: 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One eight two is clear. 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
0: Check the residence in question. There was 13 parts per million in the upstairs. I gave them directions on venting. Command terminated. Engine 3 is returning.
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2: Rescue 1, turn 20 remains 1557.
4: Southwest fire from 59 T1.

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1: 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Southwest fire on with a monotone for Plymouth.

Station Winchester. Respond in the area of Shaw's 860 Manning Hill Road, PD 03, TC unit leaking fluids in the roadway. That's for Winchester. Respond in the area of Shaw's 860 Manning Hill Road, PD 03, TC unit leaking fluids in the roadway. 1611, TCF 15.

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Gulf 3. 83 is arriving at Dartmouth. Three is off at Dartmouth 1621.

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0: 911 call. 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Goes to voicemail. 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
1: I copy out there.

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dispatch, Lima, just two. Just two, go ahead. Engine two is responding. Two responding, 1653.

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1: Nothing showing from two sides. 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
0: Two.
1: Two.
0: Two.
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1: Okay, the line is reset. 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
1: Steve, you're turning on to Route 106. The vehicle is parked right near County Road.
0: Greasy. Dispatch from A3. We're going to be out on County Road with that car at this time.
1: A3, you're on scene 1725.
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0: Oceola Fargo and Crossing Mills, please respond to 25 Grant Road in Weathersfield. 5-year-old male, conscious with difficulty breathing, swallowed a coin, saying that it hurts to breathe, also feels he can't talk. Again, Weathersfield Fargo and Crossing Mills, please respond to 25 Grant Road in Weathersfield. 5-year-old male, conscious with difficulty breathing, swallowed a coin, saying it hurts to talk, also hurts to swallow. 1727.
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2: 84.
1: Golden Cross A4 responding, Weathersfield.
2: 36 Golden Cross A4, you're responding, Grout Road, Weathersfield, 1728.
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0: Harper. When's the attack point to? 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What's attack point to, of course?
1: When's attack 22, you're on quarters, 1728.

0: 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Wind impact 22.
1: Wind impact 22.
0: Be clear of the scene on Union Street, returning east. Wind impact 22 at 40.
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1: 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Weathersfield Brush here, responding and on scene at 1732.
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1: This is A4.
0: A4 is clear returning.
1: Clear returning, 1745.

0: west of the Southern Marlboro Rest Houston County Ambulance response to 69 Depot Street, Alpha Level, 68-year-old male fallen. That's for the Marlboro Rest Houston County Ambulance response to 69 Depot Street, Alpha Level, 68-year-old male has fallen. Operate on 752 near Star Street, Glenbrook Road, 6457.
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Is this for the Thursday test of the Klamath Fire? Monitor receivers again. Thursday test, Klamath Fire. Monitor receivers, KKG 500, 1800 clear.

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I could have you respond to Cardinal Lane, going to be off of Calabant Hill. Looking for the first place on your left. Got a report of two small young children up on the rooftop.

0: 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Claremont will send someone, might be a slight delay.
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0: Got a hold of Troop C. They do have a trooper in, at Claremont PD. 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
2: Hanover dispatch, seeing an ambulance three, on and responding.
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2: Fire, somebody for smoke investigation.

Coast for Climb on Fire. Just respond to the area of 367 Washington Street, the Town Fair Tire. Caller reported that she saw some smoke come off of the rooftop of the building, but it's since dissipated. Get Coast for Climb on Fire. Respond to 367 Washington Street, that's the Town Fair Tire. Caller reports smoke from the roof. She reported it's since dissipated. 1827.

0: 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Canadian Ambulance 3.
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0: 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There is no more smoke in the area. We'll be terminating. Engine 3 is returning.
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1: Go ahead, C1.
0: That smoke was going to be the result of a wood stove in the residence directly behind the tire warehouse on Chestnut. 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
1: For the Peterborough ambulance, respond to Rivermead, 300 Rivermead Road, room 383. Charlie Little calls, 91-year-old female, short breath. It's up right under local, 1934, KJ 415.

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0: 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Car was here with airbag deployment. Clearance stop from Fast Squad, Upper Delhi Ambulance, clearance fire, Tri Village fire, motor vehicle accident, 7739, BPRP 25 is touring. Car was here with airbag deployment. 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

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Respond to the area 450, Route 35. Motor vehicle accident, car versus moose. That's for Grafton, Golden Cross Division 2, the area 450, Route 35. Motor vehicle accident, car versus moose. Cross Street is Reed Road, issue 415, 1946.

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1: 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Out walking around. 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
0: Control. 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
1: We will have the ambulance continue. 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
0: 25 command.
4: Any chance you can give me a plate?
0: Yes, I will. 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
4: Deceased.
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We're clear of the scene with a patient refusal, pretending to 40.

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1: Second call at the stage in the area for state police and Woodstock for 200 Heartland Hill Road for an attempted suicide. 18-year-old male last to be known conscious alert in his bedroom that had attempted to hang himself with a belt approximately 20 minutes ago, having some sort of mental health crisis. Unknown response from VSP at this time. Woodstock will be staging in the area. Repeating for Heartland Rescue, second call, staging in the area of 200 Heartland Hill Road with Woodstock.